0: standing your ground. 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

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Heart wide open, I feel it all. The love, the pulse, the rise, the fall. 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
1: I'm Johnny.
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1: I'm limited. Just look at me. Not with your eyes, but theirs.

0: Take it.
1: What? But you know, I can't read this.
0: Well, you have to learn.
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0: For both of us.

0: this is Delilah.
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0: Of the band The Last Internationale. 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
1: The show presented by the one and only Jan.
0: Woo!
1: Thanks for listening. Some

She gave a damn for me to give a damn, for you to give a damn, baby. 'Cause you got it, I know you.